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1: Open up, man.
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It's worked so far, but we're not out yet. I wanna know what you're thinking. There are some things you can't hide. I wanna know.

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a fact, I don't let nothing hold you back. 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I hear you all ask about the meaning of scat. Well, I'm the professor, and all I can tell you is while you're still sleeping, the saints are still weeping, because things you call dead haven't yet had the chance to be born. I'm the scat man.

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